let you come to want to. What you do to crew, son? You into, huh? It's better ooh, run, run. You could get shot, homie, if you want to. Put your guns up, tell your crew don't front. I'm a hoodlum, beating you were two once. About to blew up too, I'm the one today. I'm the new dish, young Rapunzel. Who are you shipping lunch?